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2: Just a couple weeks away from Memorial Day weekend, and they say 45 million Americans will be taking a trip for the holiday weekend. It is Nightly with Jade and Tyler. Are you one of them, Jade?
3: I don't know yet, but I'm like, dang, what's going to happen to my spirit, folks? I was looking for that discount.
2: Yeah, for real. So they say 87% of Memorial Day travelers will be hitting the road. Bound to be some heavy traffic, so they need you to be aware of that. They say you can expect the heaviest congestion on Thursday, May 21st, and on Friday between 3 and 7 on May 22nd. The least traffic day would be that Sunday. And I also have the top Memorial Day travel destinations here in the United States.
3: I got my notes ready. Come on.
2: I'll break down the top five. Miami, Florida in at 5. Las Vegas, number 4. New York City, number 3. Seattle, Washington, number 2. And the number one Memorial Day travel destination in the States, Orlando, Florida. Seeing the mouse.
3: Aw. I need to give me some Disney ears. They have such good food there that I'm just like dreamy. Is it true that they pump stuff in the air at Disney? Have you heard that?
2: I think oxygen. Like, that's what some casinos do as well. They pump like oxygen in to make you feel better and make you feel more alert so you'll spend more money on gambling. Obviously, two different scenarios, Disney World and casinos, but yes.
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0: It's Nightly with Jade and Tyler. And honestly, there is this one viral, like, divorce attorney or something. And I see him on my timeline all the time. And I'm like, look, I want to get married. I'm scared to watch this guy's videos. And he's like, I'll tell you everything about the couples that end up in this hot seat with me. And I'm like, I don't want to know. I don't want to know.
1: Yeah, I only want to get married once. And I think I found the one where I only need to get married once. But divorce attorneys, they're saying that by the third date, you should be talking about prenups.
0: Tyler, did you just say date number three?
1: Yes. Yes, I did.
0: If somebody brought up a prenup on date number three, would you run? Because that would kind of shake me.
1: Well, it also says, like, you should be having these conversations about wanting children and where you want to live and your goals in later life. And I'm going to be honest, we didn't talk about prenups. We talked about everything else on my first date with my girlfriend now.
0: I honestly love that. Truly, there are levels to maturity when it comes to relationships. Once you get to our age, it's like, let's save each other's time and see if we're on the same page here.
1: And younger generations are helping normalize prenups, with more couples viewing them as a smart financial protection instead of a sign of distrust.

0: I guess that's the big thing nowadays is love bombing. And is it should you? Should you not?
1: It was one of the hottest like catchphrases on this past season of Love Island. So I'm like, can we get to a definition here? Like, what do you really consider love bombing?
0: Well, here's 10 real life signs of love bombing that are easy to miss. Like, number one, they say if they tell you they love you after the second date, that is love bombing.
1: I would think so.
0: Or I can't wait to have a family with you.
1: I would be scared a little bit.
0: You're perfect and no one else can compare.
1: Hey, the ladies might like that one. I don't know.
0: They pressure you to move in within the first 3 months of dating.
1: I don't know, Ty. That one's a funny one because I may not see a big problem with it.
0: They initially dominate most of your free time or expect to be in frequent contact with you early on.
1: Yeah, that's a tricky one. That's a tricky one.
0: And they push or test your boundaries early on. Since love bombers tend to move at a fast pace, that they will often become defensive to try to make you feel guilty if you attempt to set a boundary that slows down the pace.
1: Kind of scary. Love bombers are professionals at doing this. You don't even know you're wrapped all up in it until it explodes.
0: I wonder who came up with the love bombing. You got to think, like, where did it come from? Who started it?
1: Oh, okay. Well, according to Google, it says that love bombing originated in the 1970s with Unification Church, where members used excessive affection and attention to recruit people. And psychologists later adopted the term to describe manipulative relationship behavior.
0: Don't they call that a cult?
1: Pretty much.

0: It's Nightly with Jade and Tyler, and there's something about Facebook that just scares me a little bit, because I'm like, damn, am I delusional? When I look at my classmates, I'm like, do we all look like that?
1: My feed's just full of complete nonsense, the people I went to high school with. They're either talking about politics, or they're, you know, posting pictures of the first day at school for the children, and it's rather annoying to me.
0: Oh, damn, Tyler.
1: Did you get to fill one of those out in high school, those, like, senior superlatives, like, where you were, like, the class clown, or best looking? Were you in any of those, do you recall?
0: I was Mrs. Woodstock High School. That was my superlative.
1: Explain.
0: So they have, like, you know, best dressed, best car, and then you have someone that is deemed like the queen of the school, of high school, and then they pick a boy to Mr. Woodstock High and Miss Woodstock High. And yeah.
1: Oh, look at you flexing.
0: Don't worry, Tyler. I don't carry that same energy into adulthood. I promise I'm not cray cray.
1: If you're wondering, I was class clown. Of course I was.
0: Oh my God. I love it. I love it.
1: In a new poll, 56% of people said that they think they're cool compared to what they were in high school. So, I don't know. I mean, obviously, the jobs we have, I think we're cooler than what we were in high school.
0: Absolutely. I feel like after you graduate, when you go to school, anything 12 and under, 12th grade and under, you are literally circumstantially friends with these people. They grew up on your street. You rode the bus with them. You've been through elementary, middle, and high school with them. But you go out and find your tribe in the real world after that. And I feel like you kind of morph into your cool because you find your people that think like you, feel like you, and you get a little more expressive. I do like when I see a Facebook picture of somebody from the past, and I'm like, dang, they colored their hair all crazy, tattoos, piercings, whatever, and I'm like, you know, I could see that when we were growing up. I like that.
1: Okay, Miss Woodstock.
0: Not the advocate for the people. I'm weak.
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15: Ramon reached out because he's being friend-zoned, but he's actually okay with it because she's so hot. 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
15: Everybody around the world is talking about this Diddy case, but I haven't heard a lot of people talk about how it's affecting his net worth.
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15: Well, apparently there are three common questions that women always ask their partners, but fellas, you should not be answering these questions.
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0: It's Nightly with Jade and Tyler. And the other night I was writing to Kehlani Folded. You know, it was nighttime. I was feeling the vibe, really, really listening to the lyrics. And I was like, damn, this kind of sounds like one of my breakups. I had to box up my ex's stuff. I told you about this, Ty, a couple weeks ago. And he had to come pick it up. Now, I didn't see him when he came to the house because I was missing in action. But I'm like, have you ever had one of those moments where you kind of like, hey, you can come get your stuff. I got it ready for you. But you're low-key hoping you have a conversation to work it out. There's a little bit of hope.
1: No, your stuff's on the porch. Come get it.
0: You're a damn savage.

0: 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Tonight I'm gonna be
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3: Tyler, you know how they say a mother's love, like there's nothing like it, right?
4: Yes.
3: Well, Rihanna, being the trendsetter that she is, she just took refrigerator artwork to the next level. She just put it on her body.
4: Got some new ink?
3: Yes, back of her leg. So you know when you scribble a little something and your grandma's like, I'm so proud of you, baby, I love it. And it ain't nothing but a bunch of swirls and stick figures. She just got that tatted on the back of her leg for Mother's Day weekend.
4: Oh, that's cute. That might be a little extreme, but that's pretty cool. I wonder how many tattoos she has now. She's like loaded up.
3: Well, that's the funny thing, right? She's such a trendsetter, and we've seen so many people recreate her henna hand tattoos. Who's going to be the next to do this? Because this is kind of wild. I think it's one of those things that only Ree can pull off.
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0: It's Nightly with Jade and Tyler, and I was so excited when I went to go see The Devil Wears Prada 2 here recently because I'm like, wait, Tyler, I finally saw the preview for the new Meet the Fockers that is coming out with Ariana Grande.
1: That's right. Yeah, she's starring. She's going to be playing the future wife of Ben Stiller's son.
0: Wow.
1: So, and I like how kind of all the queens are back, it seems like.
0: I feel the same way. The girls are gearing up for a hot summer.
1: Yeah, Taylor just got on board. We know Sabrina, she's working on stuff. Tate McRae said she's working on stuff. You have Olivia Rodrigo with her new song. And then Ariana Grande announced, yeah, she's coming back to music. She's got a new single, Hate That I Made You Love Me, out May 29th.
0: Ooh, two Fridays from now, we're going to be rocking for the weekend.

0: I need your opinion, Jade, because I feel like it's a go. What do you think about breakfast for dinner?
1: I'm convinced you have a little chip in my brain. I am obsessed with breakfast. It doesn't matter if it's 2 or 3 o'clock in the afternoon, if I haven't eaten yet, it has to be a breakfast type food. Grits, biscuit, bagel, cereal. I don't play about breakfast and I love breakfast for dinner.
0: I agree. Maybe you need a little snack tonight. America's favorite cereal brands just went viral today.
1: Ooh, I'm hoping my faves are on this list. I gotta represent.
0: So let's do top four. This would be my number one. Cinnamon Toast Crunch, it's in at number 4.
1: Those are definitely good, and they make for a good breakfast bar, too.
0: That's Silly Rabbit Trix in at number 3. Rice Krispies and Cheerios, they tie. They're in at number 2.
1: You know we're grown when we don't have to dump hella sugar in it anymore.
0: And out of 13 states, this is the number 1 cereal, so it's in at number 1. Fruit Loops in at number 1 for the most popular cereal.
1: I'm not mad at it. What's your number 1?
0: Cinnamon Toast Crunch or Captain Crunch?
1: I'm kind of like an old lady. I like me a little Pops. Honey Bunches of Oats.
0: Oh, come on. What are we doing? What are you, a 7-year-old woman?
1: Maybe.

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0: Reliving some of the vibes from Coachella 2026. It's Nightly with Jade and Tyler. And I just cannot stop thinking about Manon from Cat's Eye. I mean, the girls are literally gearing up for a new summer project. It's called Wild. It's going to be an EP. Manon is nowhere in these promo spots. She's nowhere in the music, but she is apparently going to be popping out on Germany's Next Top Model. There's already videos of her and Heidi Klum promoting the next season. So I'm like, is she? It's got to be done with Cat's Eye, right?
1: So you're saying we're not going to see her at the AMA's performance when Cat's Eye hits the stage?
0: Man, she's got to be hurting, Tyler. Coachella, that would have stabbed me through the heart, but this is getting... Like, do you not find this insane?
1: Well, I mean, One Direction, it kind of all went one by one, and that was, like, the biggest boy band in the world.
0: But I'm like, it feels so early, right?
1: They're all young, too. Who knows? They're probably getting pulled in 18 different directions. People love a comeback, so you never know.
0: That's right. Maybe it's all part of the plan.
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6: 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It appears by its own numbers, the U.S. government seems insolvent. It's reported that the Treasury shows about $6 trillion in assets and over $47 trillion in liabilities. Add it all up, and it looks like the U.S. owes more than $130 trillion it doesn't have. 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
7: I do this thing called I Can't Stand, where I let all of us just kind of open up and reveal the things that we can't stand.
13: 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You probably went to the restroom. 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

0: It's Nightly with Jade and Tyler. And just out of curiosity, were you a Disney or a Nickelodeon kid?
1: I was a Nickelodeon kid. I feel like Nickelodeon was a little more edgy.
0: It definitely was. I was a Disney girl until about the age of 12, 13, when I felt like I was starting to get judged a bit. But it's Disney for life, baby.
1: Speaking of Disney, Camp Rock 3 just got its first poster, and it's coming out later this year. You want to talk about it? We can do that coming up next.

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2: The Joe Bros are back. It is Nightly with Jade and Tyler. Camp Rock 3 is a go for August 22nd. Later this year, it's going to star the three bros, Joe, Nick, and Kevin. 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
3: Oh my God, not the OGs making a return. 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

0: I was so excited when I heard that in the Devil Wears Prada 2. It's Nightly with Jade and Tyler. I took my mama out for dinner and a movie this weekend for Mother's Day. And I know there's a lot of split opinions. I shared my own earlier in the week. But one thing about this movie, we can all relate. The timeliness of what's happening in the world and how technology is changing everybody's jobs. AI is doing their sweep. You can see that all through this movie.
1: You know, I got to stop giving you crap because I haven't seen Michael or Devil Wears Prada. So I give you a hard time of not seeing movies, but I haven't seen new movies.
0: You got me on all the classics, though, but I think that you would really enjoy these. You know how we've seen so many changes to entertainment, record labels, artistry. We've seen a lot of magazines move to the digital space, and that's exactly what we're going to see.
1: Did you get the bucket of popcorn in the, what was it, the shoe or the purse?
0: The purse! They were selling the popcorn Birkins at the AMC that we went to. However, it was a little pricey.
1: Shocking.
2: No matter what, you got

0: shock to anybody that sees videos of our interviews or out and about, especially on our IG nightly with Jaden Tyler. You can go hit that follow like button. People know, I mean, the hat's my signature. I'm always wearing a hat.
1: Tyler, have you not noticed that we've matched every day since like last Wednesday, last week?
0: Because the blue hat I'm wearing, my blue Chicago Cubs hat, is your shirt blue?
1: It's like a periwinkle, but it looks like your hat. But yesterday we had on the same blue, then we had on green the day before, and we had on something else. What is going on? You in my closet?
0: Here we go. We got the vibes working. By the way, I'm not bald either. I do have hair. I like hats. And small businesses, they're now selling hats to make us all look like billboards. Like, how would you like to get paid cash to walk around like a NASCAR driver with, wearing a hat? Golfers do this with like Titleist or Nike. It's possible this is the future.
1: I guess, yeah, we are walking billboards these days.
0: They're saying small businesses, they're selling these hats because, well, yeah, we're walking billboards. So maybe that is the future with AI.

0: Jade, stop me if you heard this before. OF model divorces husband.
1: Oh, God. What happened? Who is it?
0: And we were just talking about her, how Shannon Elizabeth, she's been in movies like Scary Movie, American Pie. She has now joined OnlyFans, and just coming out, she finalized her divorce from her second husband, Simon Borchert, after all of her OnlyFans success, making $1 million in her first week.
1: The Kooks are taking over the young Cubs. This is crazy, because you did tell us that she confirmed, we played the audio, she did make a Millie after her manager told her, and she was like, you know what, this is fine, I'm not getting as many projects, but I'm paid. So that's all she wanted. She got the coin, the security, and now she out.
0: Is 50 the new 20?
1: I guess. She is a baddie.
0: I don't have an OnlyFans account, but I do want to sign up for one now.
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20: I do this thing called I Can't Stand, where I let all of us just kind of open up and reveal the things that we can't stand.
23: 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I go to this machine, right? And there's a water bottle right there and a phone. And I'm like, oh, all right, someone's using it. You probably went to the restroom. Mm. But then I see that same guy, he's working out over here on this other machine. It's like, hey, man. You can only have one machine. Why are you going back and forth like that? You don't own the gym.
20: Yeah, that is annoying.
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20: Even senior citizens are getting more loving, I guess, than Gen Z.
21: And Gen Z says it's because it's hard to have an active sex life when you're stuck living with your parents. 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
21: But
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20: Oh, Serena, that's where we're at, huh? What'd you say? Car?
21: I mean,
23: the car? Oh, my God. Sideways?
20: What?
23: Like, laying sideways?
21: I don't know. Just in the car. 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
20: For my ladies out there, if you're trying to get rid of your cramps, I guess there's a cheap way to do it.
21: So I actually saw this on Instagram, and it was from Brittany Ferland. She's the one that's married to Tommy Lee, that she was having these cramps, and her husband was like, well, why don't you try drinking pickle juice? And
20: she's
21: like,
20: I've heard this.
21: Yes, and she was like, what do you mean? He's like, yeah, I saw it on Instagram. Go drink pickle juice. So she's like, okay, let me go try it.
0: Pickle juice?
23: Or was it just Tommy Lee's pickle?
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0: It's Nightly with Jade and Tyler. It's a happy hump day, and we're halfway through the weekend, so it's time to spice things up and have some fun tonight, Tyler. You ready?
1: Speaking of humping, we're talking about dating apps, and one of them has changed the way they operate. I'm talking about Bumble.
0: Uh-oh, what's tea?
1: Well, it has something to do with AI. Of course it does, and we'll talk about it in 10 minutes.

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1: They say the holy water's watered down, and this town's lost its faith. Our colors will fade eventually, so if our time is running out, day after day, we'll make the mundane a masterpiece. Oh my, my, oh my, my love, I take one look at you, you're taking me out.

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2: It is Nightly with Jade and Tyler. Jade, at any point in your life, did you use dating apps?
3: I have not, but plenty of friends who have.
2: Well, you're one of the lucky ones because it's the wild, wild west out there. And now Bumble, one of the biggest dating apps, they're making huge changes on their operating system.
3: Uh-oh, what changes are coming?
2: Well, first off, they're getting rid of swiping right, and they're going to be moving toward an AI matchmaking system.
3: Wait a minute. This is major. So they're going to be... this might be a good thing.
2: So the CEO of Bumble said people are burnt out with dating apps, so instead they're going to be leaning heavily into AI. The company is going to be releasing an AI assistant called Bee, which recommends matches based on personality, communication style, and relationship goals.
3: This actually might help some people out so that they don't go for the normal, you know, whatever type of toxic situations they end up finding themselves in. But hey, this is going to be a better matchmaking service overall.
2: But not everybody. Someone online said, will my AI love bomb me for 4 months then ghost?
3: Hopefully not.
2: And they're also getting rid of women message first rule. If you didn't know that Bumble, it would have to be the women that would engage a conversation. Men couldn't hit you up if they matched with you. Now they're getting rid of that as well.
3: That's kind of wild. Did you ever have that experience? When you were on dating apps back in the day, did you ever use Bumble?
2: I did, yes.
3: Ooh, any hits? Any good hits?
2: Well, it was kind of annoying. Like, you'd match with like a good looking person and you'd be like, well, you had to wait. So I hate waiting.
3: Oh, man. Okay, so this might be better for the fellas out there too.
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1: Dude, Wendy's is launching a new Takis Fuego chicken sandwich and Fuego fries. 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

0: That's Olivia Rodrigo with Drop Dead on Nightly with Jade and Tyler. And the album's not out yet, right?
1: June 12th.
0: June 12th. Ooh, I'm ready to hear the rest of these songs because my sis is in her DeLulu lover girl bag disguised in a heartbreak anthem.
1: Well, we got rumors on maybe she's got a new bae.
0: Ooh, what's tea? Tell me who.
1: So the rumors are flying around that Stranger Things actress Finn Wolfhard and Olivia Rodrigo, they're officially dating.
0: They definitely almost even look like they could pass for siblings. It's kind of a vibe. I could see that.
1: Yeah, like I feel like Olivia Rodrigo is like the all-American girl, and then she goes after these like indie kind of rock musicians slash actors.
0: That's very on point.
1: And she is going on tour this fall, sold out pretty much all her shows.
0: Oh, so maybe we'll see him in the cut, behind the curtain at one of these shows.

0: It's been such a long time since I've gone to the liquor store, but every time I'm in there, I feel like all the young girls have 50 buzz balls in their hands, and I've never had one. But have you? Because they seem to get people messed up.
1: I have not. I've heard they're like mini Four Locos. They don't make those drinks anymore, do they?
0: I don't think so. I think they're like illegal now.
1: Yes, but buzz balls, they're introducing World Cup-inspired soccer balls, some new flavors for the World Cup.
0: Ooh, okay, put us on.
1: Like, there's one flavor that's called Gold Melon. It's a citrus melon blend intended as general tribute to the sport. We also got Flags and Freedom. It's a combination of orange and pineapple representing the United States.
0: Ooh, that one sounds like me.
1: This one sounds more like you. Fuego Tamarita. It's a watermelon with a spicy kick honoring Mexico.
0: Ooh, you're right. That's me.
1: There's also a couple different ones. Smash Latino, Capri Crush, Soccer Lime-a-rita. Obviously a classic lime margarita. So it looks like while you're watching your favorite country kick the ball around, you could get a little buzz.

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1: Your night just leveled up. 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

0: It's almost time for that summer love, as summer just a couple weeks away. It's Nightly with Jade and Tyler. And Jade, I got some info on why you should go on a second date if you don't feel the sparks on the first.
1: Really? I thought if you weren't feeling it on the first, why the second? But I'm listening.
0: Dr. Roxy Zarbai shares why the spark is actually a terrible metric. For those like that have butterflies, may just be anxiety plus instant chemistry can make you blind to red flags. So they say like the butterflies can just be anxiety. First dates can be pretty stressful, sending your heart racing and your stomach into knots, and that could make your brain think, you know, maybe you are in love or you aren't. You really don't know yet. And instant chemistry can make you blind to red flags.
1: That is freaking hilarious. The girls are pissed right now. This is not what they wanted to hear. But look, I believe in a good slow burn. I'm liking this list.
0: So they say chemistry can grow. The first impression that's meh doesn't have to be a dead end. It could actually be a real beginning.
1: Do you believe in a slow burn, or do you feel like you're one of the guys who's like, I pretty much know off first link, first vibe?
0: Oh, I definitely knew off first vibe for sure. Like, I was like,
1: I feel the same way.
0: Like, we ain't feeling it.
1: I'm out.
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13: She tweeted out, "My man just paid my rent this month. I had to repay him, so I just bought him anything he wanted from Wingstop."
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14: man.
13: 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She only bought boneless, though.
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And this town's lost its faith. 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
1: They say the holy water's watered down, and this town's lost its faith. 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
3: Dude, Wendy's is launching a new Takis Fuego chicken sandwich and Fuego fries. 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
3: She tweeted out, "My man just paid my rent this month. 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
5: Man, we're going to kick off the show reflecting a little bit
6: yes,
5: today,
6: sir.
5: Ladies and gentlemen. Back in the day when, you know, when we were growing up, I mean, I don't think any of us other than Matt, maybe Nicasio?
6: What?
5: Had a little money? Like our families?
6: Yeah, a little bit. Yeah.
7: I mean, tiny bit.
5: So, Serena, like, we're basically talking about things you do now because of the fact you grew up poor.
8: Yes.
5: Serena's going to share hers with us next, Inside Real Talk. Welcome to the show.

0: All right, so signs that you grew up poor. For some reason, that's what we're talking about today. What's going on in your life, Serena, that made you want to bring this up?
1: Well, I save all the butter and like sour cream containers and I reuse them.
0: So you don't have like Tupperware. Like actual Tupperware.
1: No, but it's so convenient, especially if like people come over and you're like, oh, you want to take some leftovers? And just throw it in that little container and you don't have to worry about losing your containers.
2: What grade do you think she'd get like a health inspection?
0: Oh my God, for sure. Like C minus.
3: That's passing.
2: Oh, wow. That's bad.
3: That's passing. That's bad.
0: How old are you now?
1: 35.
0: Yikes. Have you taken a second to step back and realize that you've officially, now that you're doing this, I mean, you're officially... Nana status is what it sounds like. Like you're a 35-year-old Nana.
1: But I feel like it's smart because you're reusing stuff. Like,
0: but you can
1: I'm
0: buy
1: recycling.
0: Tupperware specifically for this.
1: But if I'm going to give you leftovers, I want my Tupperware back.
0: Who are you giving leftovers to so much? Like you're just...
3: Yeah,
0: like,
3: we've never been invited to
2: And you make that
3: house.
2: Much food?
1: That's a lie, Matt. You've been to my house before.
0: Who are you giving so many leftovers to?
1: Well, my parents do love my beans. So anytime I make beans, they're like, can I have some beans? So then I'll send the beans over in that little container.
3: I have your sign on it. That actually is smart.
2: That so makes black beans.
0: I guarantee you Nicasio does something. I don't know. Did you guys grow up poor?
2: Yeah, a little bit. Like when I was a kid. I mean,
0: if you have to question it, you didn't grow up poor.
2: I can top Serena's.
0: Go.
2: We reuse the oil.
3: So the cooking oil?
2: But yeah, like the lard and stuff like that, it's like in a little container and then we just reuse it.
1: In your reusable containers?
2: Yeah. it's like a little like metal one. You can't put it in plastic, Serena.
0: She's like, what? You can't do what?
3: You can't put it in plastic?
0: I'm trying to think. I don't feel like I do a ton of stuff like that. I feel like here's the problem. When you grow up super, super poor, and you can finally get past that, you never want to go back to that. So I feel like you get rid of those ways.
2: Oh, no, I always remember.
0: No, I don't want to.
3: It's trauma.
0: I don't want to. Never.
1: Matt?
0: Here's the thing. Matt finds a way to interject himself into everything we always talk about, except for the poor conversation. He turned into Casper the Friendly Ghost and disappeared.
3: No. My parents were both teachers. I didn't grow up rich, but I didn't grow up poor, but definitely didn't grow up rich. We were like middle class on teacher salaries growing up, but I don't know what I do now because of that. You know, right. I have a hard time paying a cleaning lady.
1: You take clothes from Tino.
3: I do take hand-me-downs from Tino, even though he's younger than me.
0: Let's talk to Lee. He's on the line. What does he do now because he grew up poor? We'll find out next.
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6: 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Here's traffic.
7: We still have that injury collision. That is Old Richmond Road at Athens Walnut Hill Pike. At least one lane is blocked. We also have traffic signals on Flash. That's Liberty Road at Starshoot Parkway. And we've got a stalled vehicle, Boston Road at Manowar Boulevard. That has the left turn lane blocked. I'm MJ, and that's your traffic.
6: That's traffic on Hot 102.5.
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27: Here's your LX 18 storm tracker forecast. A couple of clouds around early in the night, otherwise a mainly clear sky, and it is cold. Most of us around 40. Some of the outlying areas could drop down into the upper 30s. Your day tomorrow, morning sunshine, but becomes partly sunny. It's a chilly day, highs just in the upper 60s. I'm Chief Meteorologist Bill Mack.
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0: We're talking about the things that you currently do because you grew up poor. It's Tino Gochino Radio. Lee is on the line. What's up, bro?
1: I keep the mason jars. We don't keep our leftovers in the butter containers. But I will say this. I thought of one. Like, the spaghetti bowl, we keep it.
0: That's, it gets so gross. It's just so orange.
1: Hey, when we eat spaghetti, them the bowls we using. We ain't going to stain no other bowls up.
0: That's so funny. You know, I actually love a good mason jar. I like cups in general. I like, literally, even today, I brought in a plastic cup. That's my thing. I have so many plastic cups. I love getting restaurant, like, cups.
2: Mm-hmm. It's like you're in college.
0: And I just, because I love my drinks with crushed ice. And so, like, literally today, I have, like, pre-workout with crushed ice in my cup, and I'm just thugging it out.
1: For some reason, mason jars make good ice water.
0: Yes.
1: For some reason.
0: I always want a fresh, like, lemonade in a mason jar.
3: Ooh. I'm drinking my iced coffee in a reused mason jar right now.
0: Look at us.
1: There it is. It just hit different.
0: Coming up next. I just dropped a brand new episode of my dating podcast, Lap and Sir. Love, and I want to talk to you about this week's episode next.
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0: He's saying she's the queen of situationships.
1: Oh.
0: And that she was in one for 4 years.
2: Okay.
3: And she was outing herself?
0: I mean, she was proud of it. She said it was a good relationship, but it just got to a point where, I mean, I'm not going to give it all away. I want you to listen to it. But I can't imagine being in a relationship. Oh, and it's not even really a relationship. You're just hooking up. How do you stay with somebody for 4 years, hook up, and not have feelings?
3: Oh, that's wonderful.
2: Yeah, that's crazy. There's no way. Like, somebody has to have feelings. If it's not her, then it has to be him.
0: You would think so, right?
2: Yeah.
1: But they're both on the same page. That's what it is, right? Yeah. That's what a situationship is.
2: I thought a situationship is like you don't really know what's going on.
0: Well, okay. I'll tell you this. It's a side piece. The one thing, so they, again, you got to listen to it. But the one twist in this is that after a few months of dating, he admitted that he was married. And
2: there was no
0: plan of divorce yet. He's just married.
1: And she kept it moving.
0: But because, you know, she's like, this is just a situationship. Does it matter?
1: Oh my God.
3: Side piece.
2: Wow.
0: I don't know, man. It's we talk about that. I share a fan interaction that had happened over the weekend to me that had me feeling uncomfortable and made my chin hurt. there's a lot, man. So wherever you stream your favorite podcast, all you got to do is search for Tino Cochino Laugh and Love and go stream episode 4. It's out now. And while we're talking dating, 52% of young men say that they actually can't afford to date currently. Let's talk more about this next. There's an actual study with it.
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7: We still have that injury collision. That is Old Richmond Road at Athens Walnut Hill Pike. At least one lane is blocked. We also have traffic signals on Flash. That's Liberty Road at Starshoot Parkway. And we've got a stalled vehicle, Boston Road at Manowar Boulevard. That has the left turn lane blocked. I'm MJ, and that's your traffic.
6: That's traffic on Hot 102.5.
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8: Here's your LEX 18 Storm Tracker forecast. A couple of clouds around early in the night, otherwise a mainly clear sky, and it is cold. Most of us around 40. Some of the outlying areas could drop down into the upper 30s. Your day tomorrow, morning sunshine, but becomes partly sunny. It's a chilly day, highs just in the upper 60s. I'm Chief Meteorologist Bill Mack.
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0: 52% of young men say that they cannot afford to date. And this is all according to a study. Serena has more and she will share.
1: This is from the State of Our Union's report. The single biggest barrier to dating for young adults is not having enough money. A concern endorsed by 52% of respondents, including 58% of men and 46% of women. The average date in America now costs nearly $200 all in.
0: I don't know, man. Amber Rose did a podcast interview and she was like, man, I don't care what type of money you got. I just want a cool vibe. Like, we can literally go to Taco Bell, get some food, sit in the car, turn something on, have our food, and just chill. She was like, these girls need to stop with all this over-excessive spending when it comes to dating. And I think that's a win.
1: But I feel like for your first date, I think if it's something like, let's say the girl, like, loves Taco Bell, I think that would be cute to be like, oh, let's go here, and then
2: it doesn't have to be food either.
3: Serena, your first date, they take you to Taco Bell. You're going to have a fit.
2: A little one.
1: If they take me to get chicken wings, I feel like that's pretty normal.
3: But what if they don't know you like chicken wings? Like, what if it's just a first date?
1: I was just saying, if it's a first date and she loves Taco Bell, so if they take me somewhere that's like cheap and I love, like, what's the problem with that?
4: What if they take you to Dairy Queen and get the chicken nuggets there?
0: Dairy Queen has great chicken.
4: I know,
0: chicken
4: chips but for good, a first date? Yeah.
3: I just feel like on first date, all women, they're going to want like some type of like a steak dinner or nice, something really nice to get impressed.
1: No, I don't think so. I love books. If you took me to the bookstore.
0: Ladies, we love you, but we just also know what it is. We're the ones out there trying to date.
1: You just defended Amber Rose, and now you're coming at me.
0: Because of what you're saying. I agree with Amber that it's about the experience. You're saying that... Oh, I guess you are saying the same thing. let's talk breakups. How petty can you be? I love what this guy did to his ex.
2: Oh, no.
0: It's just when you had a bad ex experience, like, depending on how bad it was, sometimes you just, you want to get even. What this guy did was so great. I'll share it with you next.

0: So my dating podcast revolves around dating horror stories. I never thought to throw payback in there, but this is kind of interesting. If you have a similar story, you can share this and we'll talk about it as well. Go stream it, by the way. It's called Laugh at Love, wherever you stream your podcast. This dude bought a $600 car, right? Some just little random whatever. Mm-hmm. And then he put it in his ex-girlfriend's name. And then he left it at an airport until it collected 678 tickets worth over $100,000.
1: Oh, wow.
0: That's crazy,
1: isn't
0: right?
1: Isn't that fraud, though? Can't that come back and get
2: him? Yeah, he's probably in trouble. Yeah.
0: It says he parked the car at the airport. The tickets are coming in. His ex-girlfriend reportedly only found out when the collection agencies began contacting her, since her name was attached to every single citation. And now, so it doesn't say if he got in trouble or not. It just says it's one of the most talked about petty, like, ways to get revenge ever. I mean, look at all the tickets on the car. It's
3: just, is that real?
0: It's like, at what point do you say, all right, man, this is enough? Yeah, no. That's crazy. Have you ever wanted to get back at an ex like that?
1: No, but I've said before, like, I've never really had boyfriends. Paul was my first, like, boyfriend.
3: That's so wild.
4: That's good. You played your cards right.
1: And he became my husband. Like, I dated, but I don't feel like there was anything
4: for him,
1: like,
4: to become an ex.
0: It's never too late.
3: It's never too late for that.
0: You don't ever feel like, saying that you missed out is, like, mean. Not like that, no, but, like, I mean, on the experience of dating.
1: Like, I went on dates and I dated, but, like, as far as, like, commitment.
0: But you were so young. Like, you were how old? I mean, 17, 18?
1: When me and Paul started, like, I guess dating, it was, like, 23. Well, our first date was 18, but it wasn't consistent. It was like a date, and then we like didn't really talk again.
4: I just feel like you settled.
0: Whoa, wow.
1: You did the same thing.
4: I know. Wasn't we got with our partners too young.
3: Oh, so you're having regret, Nicasio?
4: Sometimes when I talk to Serena, I'm like, dang, like,
0: we could be a thing.
1: Well, that's one-sided. On? But I
4: just, oh, yeah?
0: Serena, like 10 seconds.
4: Let me pick up my call list, my call log.
0: Oh, let's see it. Serena, oh, Serena's redder than an apple.
4: I'm just saying, there are certain things that we're on the same page about.
0: What are you guys talking about, other than shit about this job? What else?
3: That's it. Well, Matt's part of that one, too. No. I'm not blushing.
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12: One in five grandparents actually hate this about their grandchild. 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
12: Dude, Wendy's is launching a new Takis Fuego chicken sandwich and Fuego fries. 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
1: Their
12: the spicy
1: chicken nuggets
12: ones
1: are so good. 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
2: 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She reached out because she does not want to work out with her man. To be clear, it's her husband. And she just feels like he gets in the way of the workout. God forbid he spends some quality time, you know? We'll read the DM that she sent next. Listener therapy's coming up.

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3: When I was young, I fell in love.

0: Ariel reached out because she does not want to work out with her man. And she wants to make sure that she's not being mean. So she wants to kind of know what we think about it. And we want to know what you think about it. So let's have Serena read the DM that Ariel sent and we'll discuss. It is listener therapy. Go ahead.
1: I really like to throw my headphones on and do my cardio and weight training by myself. It's like my alone time and I need it. Now my husband left his gym and wants to work out with me. So we've been going together for a couple of weeks now. Honestly, I hate it. He constantly is talking to me and distracting me from my normal routine and I can't get the same workout. He even asked me not to wear headphones so we can talk. It's not the same enjoyable experience anymore. But how do I tell my own husband that I don't want him working out with me?
0: Your relationship is doomed because you can't be honest. Why are we in relationships where we can't be honest with your partner? Why can't you just say, baby, listen, I'm not like trying to be mean at all. It's just when you're there, my focus is on you because, you know, we're talking and we're in this conversation.
2: That's a good way to put
0: and
2: it.
0: I want to really just make sure. I mean, I want to go to the gym and be productive with my time because I'm focused on this. Done. Why is it so hard?
1: Mm-hmm. And me time is so important because I feel this, but when I'm reading my books, because the other night I was like, I just want to get in bed and read my book. And we put the kids down. I get in bed and I start reading and my husband's just like, so blah, blah, blah, blah, blah.
0: I thought that Serena said, I don't have this experience at the gym because I don't go. But
3: just in bed with my husband.
0: When I'm reading.
3: Oh, God.
0: Let me see. We have Nancy on the line. We'll see what she thinks about this next. If I'm not mistaken, she agrees. No husbands allowed.
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7: No delays due to collisions. Traffic is light as you work your way around the city. We do have a closure at North Limestone at New Circle Road. You still have one outbound lane block there for utility work, so expect some slight delays in that area. I'm MJ, and that's your traffic.
6: That's traffic on Hot 102.5.
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18: Here's your LEX 18 storm tracker forecast. A couple of clouds around early in the night, otherwise a mainly clear sky, and it is cold. Most of us around 40. Some of the outlying areas could drop down into the upper 30s. Your day tomorrow, morning sunshine, but becomes partly sunny. It's a chilly day, highs just in the upper 60s. I'm Chief Meteorologist Bill Mack.
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0: Okay, Ariel reached out because she does not want to work out with her man. I guess her husband, for whatever reason, decided to quit his gym and to start going with her to hers. And she feels like the focus now is on him and she can't really get like a good workout in. So working out with your partner at the gym, is it a vibe? Is it a nah? Nancy, thoughts?
22: Well, my thoughts are absolutely not. Like, I love my husband, but no, I think working out with him is definitely going to be a distraction. I mean, I think it's more of my personal time. I just want to go work out, concentrate on what I'm going to go do, and, you know, then get together with him.
0: I was going to say, here's my thing. I went on a gym workout date the other day.
2: Oh.
0: And I thought it was great. We showed up, walked in together. All right, cool. Do your thing. Split up. We weren't together at all.
2: Oh.
0: Randomly, I look and I'd see her over there doing her thing, squatting, and I was kind of hot.
2: Oh.
0: And then she look at me, and when I see her look my way, I'd run a little harder. And then, like, it was a vibe, but we didn't mess with each other at all. And then when it's done, we left. How was your workout? It was good. Cool. And then you recap. I loved it.
22: See, that would work. That would totally work. But, yeah, working out side by side, I don't know. I think I wouldn't be able to concentrate. But maybe separating and going my own way and then meeting at the end, that would probably work out.
1: Yeah, I was going to say, that's what me and my husband do. We'll meet for cardio. And we'll just, like, kind of do the cardio by each other. We're still not talking, really.
0: I was going to say, that's my biggest thing. I don't want to talk.
2: I hate talking while during cardio.
0: While I'm doing the workout. I want to be focused and locked
22: for
0: in.
22: Sure. No talking.
9: I hate talking around home.
0: Oh my God. That's Nicasio. All right, so celebrity gossip. What tea are we spilling today, Serena?
1: The man who stole Beyonce's unreleased music has officially been sentenced.
0: I didn't even know someone stole her music.
2: God. Oh my God.
0: Forgot all about that. All right, we'll talk about it next. Tea time.

0: guys.
1: All right, tea time, celebrity gossip. I didn't even remember that this happened, but I guess someone stole Beyonce's music. Was it like hard drives or something?
0: Oh, yes. Yeah. Uh-huh.
1: Okay, and so that guy ended up going to jail or whatever, and now they finally sentenced him. So what is the sentence?
0: He's going to get 2 years plus 3 years of probation.
1: That's crazy. I mean, I guess it makes sense, but...
0: And it says the music was never recovered, so it's just out there in the world.
1: I wonder who has it. Like, who's listening to the unreleased Beyonce?
2: But if it's unreleased, is it any good stuff? Generally, that's like the B-sides and the crappy didn't care
1: about,
2: that's
1: like the stuff
2: right?
1: they're just working on. Yeah. I don't know. Like, for me, the win on that is if you're an artist.

0: Like, if you just happen to be some up and coming artist and you find this Beyonce thing, and you're like, yo, here's my new song with Beyonce. Because now you can just put out whatever. I mean, they'll put a cease and desist on it, but if you can get enough spins on it, people are going to download it. It won't even matter.
1: Yes.
2: Yeah.
3: I wonder who he sold it to.
0: That's the question, right? And who, what, like, how did he even have access? Did he work at the studio? Yeah. Do you know who he was?
3: I don't know exactly how it happened. So his name is Kelvin Evans, and he broke into a vehicle belonging to members of Beyonce's team.
0: A
3: and after
0: car.
3: He stole, like, the hard drives that contained everything
0: she
3: and
0: should
3: the
0: be
3: course
0: the only
3: set
0: one
3: list.
0: With copies of that.
3: I was wondering, I'm like, yeah, I'm like, how do your, like, dancers, I think they were dancers. I'm like, how do they have that stuff?
0: I mean, maybe, if that's the case, they're probably rehearsing for some performance. Mm-hmm. So it was probably something that actually was going to come out. So maybe it wasn't just some throwaway songs, because there's no other reason for dancers to have it.
2: That's true. Mm-hmm. I wish we could say the same about Rihanna stealing her music, but she don't got any.
1: Yeah, nothing to steal.
0: Serena is convinced that Rihanna's going to put new music out. I think she's done with it, man.
3: I mean, the rumor is that she's going to drop her album the same time Drake drops his.
0: That would be horrible.
3: Yeah, the pettiness.
0: That'd be a huge mistake. Yeah. All eyes are on Drake right now for this Iceman release. Now, I do wonder, you saw that Kendrick's Not Like Us and the album was all removed.
1: Yeah.
0: And they put it back up. We don't know.
2: Because it was a trend.
1: But it lost all the views, right?
0: I think that might have had something to do with the lawsuit, because that was the whole thing, right? It was about bots. So yeah. I'm wondering. Mm-hmm. Or is this all... Or... Does Kendrick become the ultimate king of petty and drop something the same night that Drake drops his album?
3: Oh, I can see that happening.
0: Could you imagine?
2: But the thing is, he can put it back up. It's not hard to recoup 200 views.
0: It had way more than that. It's so weird that Ocasio trolls. I'm not trolls, but he just
2: never switched up. That's just me. I don't switch up on my people.
0: You don't know him.
2: I know it's camp.
3: It is a fact that he lost the rap battle, and you could acknowledge that.
2: That's fine. But you see what everyone's waiting for.
0: I mean, that's true. I think this is going to be Drake's most important album.
3: Yes.
0: 1,000%. Because it's just literally all eyes. The entire world, I feel like, is going to wait for this to drop.
2: That's crazy.
0: So we'll see, man. I mean, I'm excited for it.
4: Coming up next.
0: I don't know if you guys saw this. Kind of crazy. There's a woman claiming she was served Fabuloso at a restaurant.
3: How does that happen?
0: Yeah. Let's talk about it next.
4: Post Malone and Jelly Roll are blowing the roof off cities across the country with the Big Ass Stadium Tour. And you get to choose which one you crash. We've got the flights, the hotel, and the tickets.
5: 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Again, that's 95819. 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
6: 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Here's traffic.
7: No delays to report at this time. We do have a closure at Ogden Way between Old Rosebud Road and Starshoot Parkway. We've got alternating lane closures there for milling and paving. I'm MJ, and that's your traffic.
6: That's traffic on Hot 102.5.
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0: All right, so for some reason, Serena's husband was offered a job at a strip club. 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
0: According to a recent study, 73% of people say that they're still waiting to be paid back by friends that they lent money to.
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18: Here's your LEX 18 storm tracker forecast. A couple of clouds around early in the night, otherwise a mainly clear sky, and it is cold. Most of us around 40. Some of the outlying areas could drop down into the upper 30s. Your day tomorrow, morning sunshine, but becomes partly sunny. It's a chilly day, highs just in the upper 60s. I'm Chief Meteorologist Bill Mack.
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0: Kind of a crazy story, man. There is a woman that claims to have been served Fabuloso for my white people. That's basically Mexican pine sol. she's claiming she was served this at a restaurant. Let's listen.
1: On April 11th at around 1 o'clock, my friend and I went to brunch. I ordered a Prosecco as my drink. And when it arrived to the table, the waiter started unsealing it and pouring it into my glass. Well, when he poured it into my glass, it was a bright purple. When I looked at it, I said, is it supposed to be this color? And he said, yeah. So my next instinct was to still not drink it, but to smell it. So I brought it to my nose and I said, es fabuloso. And I told him, huélelo. I said to him in Spanish, you smell it. And he smelled it and he said, es fabuloso. He agreed. And he said, somebody must be playing a really bad prank on us. He then came back to me and brought me a new Rufino Prosecco split, which he also started unsealing and cracking open. And I said to him, I said, but didn't you do that with the other one? And he said, no, that one wasn't sealed like this one. So when he poured it, he knew it wasn't as sealed as it should be.
0: I guess I just don't understand why someone would do that. I mean, is it a prank or just...
2: I think it'd be something more malicious unless they, I don't know, their bottle of Fabuloso broke and they're like, oh,
3: they were using that.
2: But yeah, but still, like, you shouldn't have it somewhere where someone's going to grab it.
4: Was she mad that she was served this and it can harm her, or was she mad because of like a stereotype thing?
0: Oh, you're saying like she was Mexican, so they gave her Fabuloso. I don't know. I mean, she was at a Mexican restaurant. That's just so weird. I just don't understand the logic behind it. Right. But then the waiter, like when she said that he cracked open the second bottle and he admitted he did do it in the first one, why would you not get a brand new one on the first time?
3: Yeah, I know.
0: So then it's like, were you in on it? And is this a thing? And the problem is, depending on how old they were, they could have been young and trying to do some stupid TikTok. And that's what, yes. That's what I think.
3: That's crazy.
0: That's the only thing that makes sense to me, is someone was trying to pull a TikTok prank.
2: Which, and then, but if you did, if they're filming her, like, what were you trying to get if she did drink it?
3: One time when I was working at the Olive Garden, I had this waiter friend that if the table pissed him off, he would then take eye drops and pour a couple drops of eye drops in their drinks.
4: What does that do?
3: And it's diarrhea, natural, right? Yeah, it's a laxative.
4: Oh, wow.
3: That guy was a piece of crap.
2: Wow. Yeah. You didn't tell on him?
3: No. I'm not a snitch, Serena.
2: You're a piece of crap, too.
0: Yeah, years later, you can't get in trouble.
3: His name was James.
4: Wow.
5: Coming up next.
0: Ladies, do not date a man who lacks these six things. We'll see if Serena agrees. Next.
4: Just look at Matt.
6: Me not working hard. Yeah, right. Picture that with a Kodak. Or better yet, go to town.

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2: All right, listen up. Ladies, you cannot date a man that lacks these six things. I will share them with you one by one, and we will see if Serena agrees or not. Sound good?
1: Mm-hmm. Sounds
2: Number
1: good.
2: One, do not date a man that lacks emotional accountability.
3: Oh, like...
1: I agree.
2: Yeah, it says if he can never admit that he's wrong, every argument becomes your fault. You're going to spend more time defending yourself than actually solving problems.
1: I feel like that's good on both parties.
2: 1,000%. Number two, consistency. Not mixed signals. Not effort sometimes. Because real love should feel stable, not confusing.
1: Ooh, yes, 100%. If you say you're going to do something, do it.
2: Number three, emotional awareness. If he doesn't understand his own emotions, he'll never understand yours.
1: Ooh, that's a good one. Because I feel like a lot of men lack this. So, like, they don't... Because they have never really dove deep into their emotions.
3: And when they're too emotional, it's like, what are we doing?
2: This says, now Cassio sounded like he's agreeing with you, but then he said the opposite. That was so dumb. It says on here too, for emotional awareness, that he'll call you too sensitive instead of trying to actually understand how you feel.
4: That's gaslighting.
2: Yeah.
4: That is gaslighting.
2: Yeah, for sure.
4: I got it. That's what it means.
2: Number four, respect during conflict. Anyone can be kind when things are easy, but you need to watch how they treat you when they're upset.
1: Ooh, that's a big one. Because if you guys get into an argument and then he's calling you like these really disrespectful names, it's like, hey, how are you coming from that?
2: I was going to say, I've seen couples and I was not going to say Matt and his wife, but he said it, so I'll say
4: it. It's me and my wife.
2: They literally curse each other out. Like, I can't. He calls her the B word and she calls him an A-hole. And I couldn't believe it.
4: But we say it with love. There's love in our eyes. We can read it to each other.
3: Like, even when we're on our Jamaica trip, I was like, man, I was like, damn, I was looking at just like, Matt has a dirty mouth towards this, like, this wonderful
2: Sweet
3: girl,
2: angel.
3: This queen right here.
4: She has a dirtier mouth than me. Let's be honest.
3: Oh, I know.
4: My God.
2: All right, number five. ladies, don't date a man who lacks effort without being asked. It says you shouldn't have to beg for the bare minimum. If he only changes after you complain, that's not genuine effort. The right man won't need constant reminders to simply care about you.
3: That's a simp.
1: I'm going to say to an extent, because I do think that some men need guidance. But after a while, then yes, like, you know, like, you shouldn't have to constantly say something. But sometimes men need a little help and we have to explain ourselves.
2: I think this is for men and women. When you get into a relationship with somebody, you can't treat the person you're with now as the last person. Each person needs to tell you how they need to be loved. Because why would you love the next person and do the exact same thing you did for the last person? That's not the same person. Like, it doesn't make sense.
3: You also gotta test the water,
1: though. Everybody has their own definition of bare minimum.
2: Yeah. And then that goes into boundaries and the whole thing. Number six, direction in life. You got to remember, he doesn't need to be perfect, but he should have a purpose. There should be growth and direction because confused people create confusing relationships.
1: Yes, but I would say, I feel like this is why sometimes like women are confused because it says like, don't date for the potential. But then also I feel like that's kind of saying like you should date kind of for the potential.
4: Yeah, well, like your husband, Serena, has direction, but he's like a bunch of different directions. Like, at first he was selling weed, now he's a kindergarten teacher.
3: Oh my God.
4: Are you happy with his trajectory?
1: Yes, I feel like both things are good jobs, Matt.
4: They are good.
2: The fact Matt threw that out there just for judgment, it's kind of crazy.
3: He says your husband's confused.
1: Respect
2: the funny thing
1: our
2: is,
1: teachers.
2: As he brings that up, what shirt is Matt wearing? Kurt Cobain smoking a joint.
3: Yeah.
2: Matt,
4: it's a Marlboro.
3: He wears it every day.
5: 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I love your show.
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1: So you've been using me and all of a sudden now you just want to drop me? 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
0: All right, so for some reason, Serena's husband was offered a job at a strip club. 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
0: All right, we're talking light up boob jobs.
4: Okay, so there's a couple of startup companies, one in the Silicon Valley and one in Berlin, that have developed these light up breast implants. Basically, you can change the color and intensity of the light through a mobile app like you would a strip light or anything.
0: It's
4: in
0: like
4: your
0: the lights behind your TV.
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0: Spice.
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1: Coming up next, our co-host Nicasio wants to call out our producer Matt because he thinks he's a bad friend and only uses him.
2: Yeah.
3: Ooh, oh, God.
1: It's going to be good. Yeah. Tino Cochino Radio coming up next. Hang out.

0: So apparently, our co-host Nicasio has an issue with Matt. And they always kind of bicker and go back and forth. Yeah. But you're officially calling him out. You think Matt is a bad friend.
1: Yeah, for sure. Like the other day, I was just like, you know what? No. I'm not going to give him what he wants because he doesn't support me in any way. The other day, he was asking me for tickets to a baseball game because I'm able to get, you know, the hookup.
2: Are you?
1: Because
2: I didn't get any.
1: I do. And so he asked me. I was like, you know what? I'm not going to go like out of my way to hook him up because he doesn't support me. He doesn't do anything. He doesn't. Half of the time, he don't even answer my calls. And it's just like, dude, why am I going to hook up someone like that?
2: Well, he's right. He didn't hook me up. I thought you of all people that could hook me up, and you didn't do it. So don't worry. I won't be calling you again.
1: Well, good, because I'm tired of it. Because all you just ask for handouts, and you make a good salary. You and your wife make good salaries.
2: Yeah, but if I have a hookup, why would I pay cash for something that I can get from a friend?
1: Oh, a friend.
2: And how would you like me to support you? What can I do to support you, Nicasio? What do you need from me?
3: How about you call me? Share his flyers?
1: Yeah, but whatever I post, just share it. No. And just call me on Sunday and just be like, hey, man, like, how was your weekend? Because I know you don't stop working Friday.
2: You want me to call you on Sunday and ask how your weekend was?
1: If I wanted tickets, I'd call someone.
0: But he did want something, so he called you.
2: Yeah.
3: I think he's saying, like, butter him up first.
1: He didn't call me.
0: No, you said he wanted something. He asked you for it.
2: Yeah.
1: Yes, he texted me. You couldn't even call me.
0: Oh, I see.
2: Who calls people anymore?
1: I don't know. I was just fed up with
0: it
1: because I'm just like,
0: you don't call me. I don't complain.
1: It's not between me and you. It's between me and Matt right now.
0: Okay. Do you have any thoughts on this, Serena? Any input? Do you care?
3: I don't really care about their drama.
0: Yeah, yeah.
1: You don't have friends that hit you up just for certain things?
3: No, they know that I'm taking my husband usually half the time if I get free tickets.
0: All right, I know we have Jamie on the line. Do you remember what her perspective was?
2: Yeah, her son is the one that only hits her up.
0: That's what it is. All right, we'll let her talk all about it and vent next.
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6: 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Here's traffic.
7: No delays due to collisions. Traffic is starting to pick up. We do have a closure at Longview Drive between Clay's Mill Road and Harrodsburg Road. You've got one lane blocked there for waterline work, so expect some delays in that area. I'm MJ, and that's your traffic.
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1: I want to watch it.
0: Low key. The OJ one was, right?
2: Yeah. I think they learned their lesson on that.
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0: the
2: drawing.
0: Tootsie Roll?
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0: What makes a real man? I came across this video where this girl was like, oh, I hate it when guys try and open doors for me as if like it's supposed to be me just owing them. Thank you for holding the door. I can open my own door. And it's just like, that's just being chivalrous. Like, if you open a door, you're toxic. If you don't open the door, you're a jerk. If you post your girlfriend on social media, you're a simp. If you don't post your girlfriend, you're cheating.
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0: 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Bro, go ahead. The floor is yours.
16: One thing I can't stand is traffic.
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18: Here's your LEX18 storm tracker forecast. A couple of clouds around early in the night, otherwise a mainly clear sky, and it is cold. Most of us around 40. Some of the outlying areas could drop down into the upper 30s. Your day tomorrow, morning sunshine, but becomes partly sunny. It's a chilly day, highs just in the upper 60s. I'm Chief Meteorologist Bill Mack.
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0: All right, so we're talking about friends or people that just call us when they need something. They use us. We have Jamie on the line, and apparently it's her 24-year-old son.
1: Hi.
0: Jamie, I want you to be honest. What's the last thing that he asked you for? Like, when it comes to money, what did he need?
2: To Uber him somewhere.
0: Okay, no. See, come on now. No. 24-year-old man.
2: Like, Mom, can you send me $15 for something to eat? Mom, it's never, how are you doing, Mom? I love you.
3: Is he in college?
2: No.
3: Okay.
4: I mean, imagine the kids that don't hit up their moms.
0: No. But
2: You know what? I'm not gonna front. I still hit up my dad when I need him.
0: Wow. That's where he learned it from. Yeah. Damn it!
2: I check on my dad though. I check on my dad.
0: I feel like that comes with age though, right? As you get older, you start to realize that the time is limited, so you want to try and check and kind of reach out and see what's going on, right?
2: No, you're right. It does.
1: Tell me your son did something for you for Mother's Day, though.
2: He did. He brought me flowers. I'm not going to front. Like, when he has money, he hooks me up.
1: He just never has money.
0: Well, he has money because you give it to him. You bought your own flowers. I hope you know that.
5: Coming up next.
0: This is pretty crazy, man. According to science, approximately 91.4% of all things people with anxiety worry about never actually happen.
4: I believe that.
0: You're living through this anxiety that you can control. Let's talk more about it next.

0: This is pretty interesting to me, man. According to science, approximately 91.4%, that is almost all of the things that people with anxiety worry about never actually happen. Serena has more of the study.
1: Experts explain that anxiety is closely tied to uncertainty and fear of losing control. So social pressure, financial stress, overstimulation from technology, and nonstop comparison online have all contributed to the rising anxiety levels worldwide, especially among younger generations. And psychologists say anxiety often comes from overstimulating future threats while underestimating our ability to handle them.
0: I mean, at the end of the day, what you got to realize is life, this sounds crazy. I feel like it's just because I'm at a good place. 3 days ago, I hated everyone. I fluctuate. But when you're at a good place, it's easy to see that life is not that hard because you understand that you're in control of it. You're actually in control of your direct life. If you don't like the way something is happening today, you can find a way. Even if you're at your lowest of low. We're talking about this off the air about when we were all realizing like how poor we were growing up.
2: Yeah.
0: Like literally, we had... Like, my grandma and mom had no money for food, and it was tough for them to find work, and it was just really tough. My mom was going through her stuff. My grandma was trying to take care of 6 kids. It was a whole thing. Mm-hmm. And so you had to go and find government assistance. But there was a way, right? There's always a way for something. If you can step back and kind of remove yourself, even if you don't like where you are, you can find a way to have control. But sometimes we just let our fears of the what ifs and this is going to go wrong and and it builds up and it piles up and it starts to feel overwhelming.
2: Yep.
0: And then you feel like you're not in control. And you can spiral.
2: Take one step at a time.
3: But that's just being over prepared. There's nothing wrong with that.
0: That's not over. How are you prepared?
3: Overly prepared. Like people, I feel like people worry about like if they're going to go into debt or if this is going to happen. That's fine. Because when it does happen, you're prepared.
1: But I think it's because when it becomes like too much for you and like you're thinking about it way too much and then you stop living your life.
0: Yeah, like people that don't want to travel because, oh, what if the plane goes down? What if the plane goes down? I hate flying. I swear to God, when I decided I was going to stop DJing, I was excited because like, man, I'm not going to travel anymore.
2: And then you got into comedy.
0: Then I got into comedy. I've been gone almost every weekend for a year.
2: Has that lessened your fear of flying?
0: I hate it. Every time. Every time we fly, when we first take off, I say a prayer and I have my phone. This is real. I have my phone. I make sure I'm connected to the Wi-Fi that before we take off. That way, just in case we can go down or I know we're going down, I can send a goodbye text to whoever I need to.
2: Me? Oh, my God.
0: Every single time.
1: I feel like I kind of think that way and then I try to shut off those thoughts because I'm like, I don't want to manifest it.
3: You know what's crazy? That Richie Valens was afraid of like, you know, crashing in a plane.
0: And he did.
2: Nice reference from 1956.
3: Everyone knows La Bamba, man.
0: My business partner, Mikey, wants to say something.
4: Really quickly, if the plane was going down, who would you text?
3: In this room.
0: It'd probably be no one in this room.
2: Wow.
1: Okay, but who?
5: Coming up next,
0: we had so many people sign up for our giveaway to Jamaica Mon. Yeah. I want to send a big shout out to our winners next.
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9: We have got a non-injury collision that's inbound Richmond Road at New Circle Road. The right turn lane to New Circle Road is partially blocked, so that is causing delays. We also have a stalled vehicle. That one is at I-75 North at exit 113. I'm MJ, and that's your traffic.
8: That's traffic on Hot 102.5.
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5: What makes a real man? 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
23: Here's your LX18 storm tracker forecast. A couple of clouds around early in the night, otherwise a mainly clear sky, and it is cold. Most of us around 40. Some of the outlying areas could drop down into the upper 30s. Your day tomorrow, morning sunshine, but becomes partly sunny. It's a chilly day, highs just in the upper 60s. I'm Chief Meteorologist Bill Mack.
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0: So if you don't follow us on Instagram, you probably should, because we do giveaways. Like, we got a theme park giveaway coming up. We got another trip coming up. Mm-hmm. But most recently what we did was a trip to Jamaica. Wow. And we picked a couple winners. So we did one really easy through our website. What was cool about it, you can only sign up once. So it was very, very fair. You log on, you sign up, boom. So our winner from the website, TinoCochinoRadio.com, was... It's spelled... L-I-Z-A, like Liza, mm-hmm. but her last name is Mejia, so I feel like it's Lisa, but a little more, maybe. You know.
1: Lisa.
0: So, either way, I'm going to say Lisa, but maybe it's Liza. Mejia, she was the website winner. And then on Instagram, that was a little more Wild West, because you could enter as many times as you wanted, mm-hmm. and just tag everybody and follow everybody. It was a whole thing. And we found our winner. It was Alva Lizette. Big shout out to Alva Lizette. And the cool thing about her, I actually spoke to her on Instagram because I notified her, like, hey, you won. Uh-huh. She and her husband, they married 19 years ago, but they couldn't afford a honeymoon. And so they're going to use this as their honeymoon.
2: How sweet.
0: 19 years later. That is crazy. She entered, I think, 7,400, 219, 19.4574 times.
3: Yeah, and look, it worked.
0: It did. Here's what's funny about that. I had no idea. Like, the cool thing is, like, we use a random, like, generator. It's the same thing for the website. And so it just goes, and just shoots it out, bop, and that's who popped out. Mm-hmm. And when I read the story, I was like, oh, this is amazing. I didn't know how many times she entered. It didn't tell me that. Oh. And so when I was telling the team, they're like, oh, she tagged me. And
3: everyone's
0: like,
3: she's been times. Yeah.
1: She probably knows how it works already.
0: It's just, it goes to show, man. You what do they say in the lotto? You got to play if you want to win.
2: Yep, can't win if you don't play.
0: That's what it is. Follow us on Instagram, man. At Tino Cochino Radio is a show page. Once you're there, you can find everybody on the show in the highlights, and just click and follow, and more giveaways coming soon. And big, again, just thank you to everyone that entered, man. I appreciate that. Something that I want to talk to you about, very proud of, is my dating podcast. We're 4 episodes in. It's called Laugh and Love, and we'll talk more about it next.

0: It's been so crazy, man. Like, I've just, I have the wildest experiences sometimes. And every time I come here, like, to the studio and I share it with it, like, the team, Serena just starts laughing. And she's like, just the things that happen to you.
1: Yeah. Yeah, it's crazy.
0: I don't know how I draw this kind of energy. I had one of the most, so my new podcast is called Laugh at Love, because I just feel like at this point, it's all you can do. Dating in 2026 is crazy. First of all, let me be clear. I'm not gay. Okay. No disrespect to anybody that is. It's just my preference. I'm not gay. I like women.
2: Okay.
0: But the amount of men that have been hitting on me lately has been crazy.
2: But don't you want to turn both heads?
0: I don't mind. I'm just curious as to what it is. It's like, it's almost been like trendy lately to do it. I had one guy DM me earlier and he was like, yo, man, more shirtless videos. Those are great. I was like, okay, thanks, man. I had another guy like, yo, you got to keep up with the feet content. If you ever need someone to lotion them, let me know. I'm like, whoa. Oh, my God. Okay.
2: It's good to have options.
0: Over the weekend, I had a guy tug on my beard. Now, that sounds crazy. I know.
2: Where's your face?
0: That sounds a little wild.
3: Know what they're calling nowadays?
0: You gotta go listen to the podcast, and then I paint the entire picture, and I share the story. It's just, I know it sounds like I'm like bringing this attention to myself, but I'm not.
2: They say you attract how you act.
0: I don't know what I mean. Okay, what's that way, Matt? What are you trying to say?
2: Well, I'm just saying, maybe you're putting out some feminine vibes.
0: I'm just being myself.
3: I'd hit it.
0: I'm at a point where I'm just very comfortable with me being me. I like getting mani pedi.
2: That's good.
0: I like to dye my hair. Mm-hmm. I've got a skin regimen. I like to take care of myself.
1: You're a girly pop.
0: What's that? The podcast is called Laugh at Love. Come laugh with me. 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I'll read yours on the podcast. Just stream it, man. 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
1: He used to have this crazy female best friend, like crazy, to where it would make me question, like, what are you telling her that she's so crazy? 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
3: According to a recent study, 73% of people say that they're still waiting to be paid back by friends that they lent money to.
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3: She tweeted out, "My man just paid my rent this month. 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

0: right, let's do it. We have a question. We have multiple choice answers. All you have to do is pick the right one, man. It's so damn simple. Mm-hmm. Listen.
1: Which celebrity taught himself to sing and dance at age 2 and was discovered at 13? Was it A, Chris Brown, B, Bruno Mars, or C, Eddie Murphy?
0: All right, we got Gracie on the line. She wants to play, so we're going to do it next.
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0: Ramon reached out because he's being friend zoned, but he's actually okay with it because she's so hot. He said, listen, we've been talking or hanging out for like 2 years. I take her to dinner, concerts, trips, pretty much everywhere and anything, but she's very clear. Like, she's told me that we're never going to be anything more than friends, ever.
1: That's crazy.
0: I'm just okay with it because she's so hot and it's good to have arm candy.
12: Gosh, that's crazy to hear that. 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
0: Oh, damn.
1: Oh, my God.
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0: California is going to become the first state to ban Fruit Loops in school cafeterias, man.
1: The Red 40, right? 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
1: What's the problem?
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1: Big deal. 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
0: Who are you hanging out with? 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
13: Here's your LEX 18 storm tracker forecast. A couple of clouds around early in the night, otherwise a mainly clear sky, and it is cold. Most of us around 40. Some of the outlying areas could drop down into the upper 30s. Your day tomorrow, morning sunshine, but becomes partly sunny. It's a chilly day, highs just in the upper 60s. I'm Chief Meteorologist Bill Mack.
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I got drive, I don't need a car. 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I'm doing things they ain't seen before. 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Fall off what? 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Called your bluff, better cite the source. 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

0: Are you smarter than Ocasio? 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How you doing today, Gracie?
1: Hey, I'm good.
0: All right, good. Listen, Nicasio's got a question for you. He's got some multiple choice answers. We'll make it easy. You're going to be a winner, okay?
1: All right, cool.
2: Which celebrity taught himself to sing and dance at age 2 and was discovered at 13? Was it A, Chris Brown, B, Bruno Mars, or C, Eddie Murphy?
1: Bruno Mars.
2: No.
0: Damn, that's who I thought it was.
2: Bruno.
0: All right, so it's either A,
2: Chris Brown, or C, Eddie Murphy.
1: I guess Chris Brown.
2: It's Chris Brown.
0: Breezy, breezy, breezy. Have you listened to Chris Brown's new album by chance?
2: Ooh.
1: I've listened to a few songs, and I like the whole, like, blues feel to it. So it's pretty cool.
0: I was going to say, some people are, like, talking down on it, and then he had put out a statement, and he was like, yo, don't worry, it's going to grow on you. So I was just curious.
1: Now people are getting the hate anyway, so I like that he's changing it up, like, every album.
0: All right, well, let me pass you to Matt. He'll get your info really quick, okay?
1: All right, cool.
0: What is your 5-year plan? I want you to think about it. This is for everyone in the room. This is for everyone listening. It's important. Time's ticking. We'll talk about it next.

0: It's crazy to think that 2026 is already halfway done. Damn near. I mean, we're a couple weeks away from 6 months. Sure. I mean, no. Bro, sheesh. Clock is ticking. And even Matt just said that, I mean, your kid's going to be at home for 5 more years and he's out.
1: I know, my oldest son in 5 years will be in college.
2: That's crazy to think about.
3: That's wild.
0: Listen, with everything going on in the world, I got a bunch of friends that have been losing their jobs. And I swear to God, it's all because of AI. I just keep seeing it. And I'm just like, man, I've got to prep, man. I can't just be living day to day all the time. Like, you got to kind of start thinking about the future, especially as you get older. So I just started thinking, what's a 5-year plan? What's realistic for me? Good and job. I was like, I wonder if anyone else is planning like that. I mean, I would think, right? I mean, you, Serena, have a husband, you have 2 kids, you got work, you got so many life things going on. What does your 5-year plan look like?
2: Well, I'm really happy with where I'm at right now in work, but I do eventually want to do like, and I was talking to my husband, we'd have to start now, but I want to do like a back to school drive. And I'm like, maybe that can grow from something, just like little nonprofit things. And also, I've also been thinking about radio just in general. I'm like, gosh, I'm like, what happened like in 5 years with radio? Like, what is
0: it's
2: my
0: gonna
2: plan?
0: Come back. It's on a comeback trail. On the comeback tour. See, so Matt has no plans because I'm telling you right now, guys, this is, I mean, wishful thinking. Wishful thinking. I would love to be here 5 years from now.
1: Yeah.
0: But I just don't know if times will allow that. I don't know. You see with all this talk of all these companies that merge and then they just let more people go and more people go and more people go. We hope that happens, but what if we're not one of the selected shows that makes it to the next thing? And then regular radio is going to just go away because it's going to just be like 3 major companies with their selected shows and that's it. I don't know what that means for us.
2: Well, I wasn't even thinking because I have, again, I've been thinking, I'm like, what are other little like things I could do? And I was like, oh, like social media, like hosts, like content creators. But then with AI, I've also thought, I'm like, but would they even need like social media, like content hosts? Because
0: but then you have to still build that following, right?
2: Well,
0: so you have to hope that you make the connection online.
2: Well, I'm saying like people who hire someone to like talk on their videos of like, oh, like, I don't know, talk about their product or whatever. But I'm like, they could literally just make an AI person though. So even that could be gone in 5 years.
1: Yeah.
0: Mm-hmm. Nicasio, what about you?
3: I just want like different outlets. So like the radio thing, for sure, I want that as an outlet. And people always, like we did this 5 years ago and we're here right now.
0: But
3: we'll just keep on doing it 5 years.
0: But we see what's happening.
3: That's true. No? Okay, but hold on. But that's just an outlet. I don't want it to be my all, like Serena and Matt.
0: Oh.
3: But like, I just, you know, I want the radio thing to be there. And then I want Tino's career to take off. So that way I can be his DJ to his Joe Coy.
0: Oh, there you go.
3: Oh. That's one of them.
1: So you want to ride on Tino's coattails.
3: You have been saying. Lately.
1: But you're right.
4: Tino Cucino Radio.
0: All right, so celebrity gossip. What tea are we spilling today, Serena?
2: The man who stole Beyonce's unreleased music has officially been sentenced.
0: I didn't even know someone stole her music.
1: God. Oh, my God.
0: Forgot all about that. All right, we'll talk about it next. Tea time.

0: All right, tea time, celebrity gossip. I didn't even remember that this happened, but I guess someone stole Beyonce's music. Was it like hard drives or something?
1: Oh, yes. Yeah.
0: Uh-huh. Okay, and so that guy ended up going to jail or whatever, and now they finally sentenced him. So what is the sentence?
1: He's going to get 2 years plus 3 years of probation.
0: That's crazy. I mean, I guess it makes sense, but...
1: And it says the music was never recovered, so it's just out there in the world.
0: I wonder who has it. Like, who's listening to the unreleased Beyonce?
2: But if it's unreleased, is it any good stuff? Generally, that's like the B-sides and the crappy didn't care
0: about,
2: right?
0: Stuff they're just working on. Yeah. I don't know. Like, for me, the win on that is if you're an artist. Like, if you just happen to be some up-and-coming artist and you find this Beyonce thing. And you're like, yo, here's my new song with Beyonce. Because now you can just put out whatever. I mean, they'll put a cease and desist on it, but if you can get enough spins on it, people are going to download it. It won't even matter.
3: I wish we could say the same about Rihanna stealing her music, but she don't got any.
2: Yeah, nothing to steal.
0: Serena is convinced that Rihanna's going to put new music out. I think she's done with it, man.
1: I mean, the rumor is that she's going to drop her album the same time Drake drops his.
0: That would be horrible.
1: Yeah, the pettiness.
0: That'd be a huge mistake. Yeah. All eyes are on Drake right now for this Iceman release. Now, I do wonder, you saw that Kendrick's Not Like Us and the album was all removed.
2: Yeah.
0: And they put it back up. We don't know.
3: Because it was a trend.
2: But it lost all the views, right?
0: I think that might have had something to do with the lawsuit, because that was the whole thing, right? It was about bots. So I'm wondering. Mm-hmm. Or is this all... Or... Does Kendrick become the ultimate king of petty and drop something the same night that Drake drops his album?
1: Oh, I can see that happening.
0: Could you imagine?
3: But the thing is, he can put it back up. It's not hard to recoup 200 views.
0: It had way more than that. It's so weird that Ocasio trolls. I'm not trolls, but he just
3: never switched up. That's just me. I don't switch up on my people.
0: You don't know him.
3: I know it's camp.
1: It is a fact that he lost the rap battle, and you could acknowledge that.
3: That's fine. But you see what everyone's waiting for.
0: I mean, that's true. I think this is going to be Drake's most important album. Yes. 1,000%. Because it's just literally all eyes. The entire world, I feel like, is going to wait for this to drop.
2: That's crazy.
0: So we'll see, man. I mean, I'm excited for it.
4: Coming up next.
0: I don't know if you guys saw this. Kind of crazy. There's a woman claiming she was served Fabuloso at a restaurant.
1: Oh, how does that happen?
0: Yeah. Delicioso. Let's talk about it next.

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0: Kind of a crazy story, man. There is a woman that claims to have been served Fabuloso. For my white people, that's basically Mexican pine saw. she's claiming she was served this at a restaurant. Let's listen.
1: On April 11th, at around 1 o'clock, my friend and I went to brunch. I ordered a Prosecco as my drink, and when it arrived to the table, the waiter started unsealing it and pouring it into my glass. Well, when he poured it into my glass, it was a bright purple. When I looked at it, I said, "Is it supposed to be this color?" And he said, "Yeah." So my next instinct was to still not drink it, but to smell it. So I brought it to my nose and I said, "Es fabuloso." And I told him, "Huélelo." I said to him in Spanish, "You smell it." And he smelled it and he said, "Es fabuloso." He agreed. And he said, "Somebody must be playing a really bad prank on us." He then came back to me and brought me a new Ruffino Prosecco split, which he also started unsealing and cracking open. And I said to him, I said, "But didn't you do that with the other one?" And he said, "No, that one wasn't sealed like this one." So when he poured it, he knew it wasn't as sealed as it should be.
0: I guess I just don't understand why someone would do that. I mean, is it a prank or just...
2: I think it'd be something more malicious unless they, I don't know, their bottle of Fabuloso broke and they're like, oh
3: they were using that.
2: But yeah, but still, like, you shouldn't have it somewhere where someone's going to grab it.
4: Was she mad that she was served this and it can harm her, or was she mad because of, like, a stereotype thing?
0: Oh, you're saying, like, she was Mexican, so they gave her Fabuloso. I don't know. I mean, she was at a Mexican restaurant.
5: One time when I was working at the Olive Garden, I had this waiter friend that if the table pissed him off, he would then take eye drops and pour a couple drops of eye drops in their drinks.
4: What does that do?
5: And it's diarrhea, like, right? Yeah, it gives you, it's a laxative.
4: Oh, wow.
5: That guy was a piece of crap.
2: Wow. Yeah. And you didn't tell on him?
5: No. Oh, I'm not a snitch, Serena.
2: You're a piece of crap, too.
0: Yeah, years later, you can't get in trouble.
5: His name was James.
4: Wow.
0: Coming up next. Ladies, do not date a man who lacks these six things. We'll see if Serena agrees. Next.
4: Just look at Matt.
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0: Day, Matt, we are focused on this story you saw where basically the dating app Tinder, what are they doing for
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0: Dude, Wendy's is launching a new Takis Fuego chicken sandwich and Fuego fries. 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

0: We are done with the show, ladies and gentlemen. Woo! Listen, coming up next on my comedy tour, I'm going to be in Tucson, Arizona. I'm going to be in Chandler, Arizona.
1: Oh, dang.
0: Tucson's selling great. Chandler almost sold out. I think there's 22 tickets left.
2: That's very specific.
0: I know. They're gonna be gone, man. So go to my website, TinoCochino.com. You can hit my Instagram, at TinoCochino. Link in the bio. We'll get you tickets. We got Corpus Christi coming up, McAllen, Texas coming up, Coachella coming up, and more. So I cannot wait. It's going to be fun.
2: Coachella.
0: No, for real. I'm not joking.
2: Really?
0: You know Coachella's a city, right, Matt? You know
2: that? Oh, damn. I thought you were opening up like on stage. Like, good for you.
0: Me and Bieber.
3: Oh, man.
2: We're joking.
1: You need to travel more.
0: It'll be at Spotlight 29 Casino. It's a place, Matt.
2: Okay.
0: Gee, Matt doesn't get out of his bubble, guys. Sorry. that's too funny, dude. Listen, before we go, ladies, you cannot date a man that lacks these six things. I will share them with you one by one, and we will see if Serena agrees or not. Sound good?
4: Mm-hmm. Sounds
0: Number
4: good.
0: One, do not date a man that lacks emotional accountability.
1: Oh, like...
4: I agree. Yeah, it says
0: if he can never admit that he's wrong, every argument becomes your fault. You're going to spend more time defending yourself than actually solving problems.
4: I feel like that's good on both parties.
0: 1,000%. Number two, consistency. Not mixed signals. Not effort sometimes. Because real love should feel stable, not confusing.
4: Ooh, yes, 100%. If you say you're going to do something, do it.
0: Number three, emotional awareness. If he doesn't understand his own emotions, he'll never understand yours.
4: Ooh, that's a good one. Because I feel like a lot of men lack this. So, like, they don't... Because they have never really dove deep into their emotions.
1: And when they're too emotional, it's like, what are we doing?
0: This says, now Casio sounds like he's agreeing with you, but then he said the opposite. That was so dumb. It says on here too, for emotional awareness, that he'll call you too sensitive instead of trying to actually understand how you feel.
2: That's gaslighting.
0: Yeah.
2: That is gaslighting.
0: Yeah, for sure.
2: I got it. That's what it means.
0: Number four, respect during conflict. Anyone can be kind when things are easy, but you need to watch how they treat you when they're upset.
4: Ooh, that's a big one. Because if you guys get into an argument and then he's calling you like these really disrespectful names, it's like, hey, how do you recover from that?
0: I was going to say, I've seen couples and I was not going to say Matt and his wife, but he said it, so I'll say
2: it. It's me and my wife.
0: They literally curse each other out. Like, I can't. He calls her the B word and she calls him an A-hole. And I couldn't believe it.
2: But we say it with love. There's love in our eyes. We can read each other.
1: Like, even when we're on our Jamaica trip, I was like, man, I was like, damn, I was looking at just like... Matt has a dirty mouth towards this, like, this wonderful
0: Sweet
1: girl,
0: angel.
1: This queen right here.
2: She has a dirtier mouth than me. Let's be honest.
1: Oh, I know.
2: Oh, my God.
0: All right, number five. ladies, don't date a man who lacks effort without being asked. It says you shouldn't have to beg for the bare minimum. If he only changes after you complain, that's not genuine effort. The right man won't need constant reminders to simply care about you.
1: That's a simp.
4: I'm going to say to an extent, because I do think that some men need guidance. But after a while, then yes, like, you know, like you shouldn't have to constantly say something. But sometimes men need a little help and we have to explain ourselves.
0: I think this is for men and women. When you get into a relationship with somebody, you can't treat the person you're with now as the last person. Each person needs to tell you how they need to be loved. Because why would you love the next person and do the exact same thing you did for the last person? It's not the same person. Like, it doesn't make sense.
1: You also have
4: to trust
1: the water,
4: though. Everybody has their own definition of bare minimum.
0: Yeah. And then that goes into boundaries and the whole thing. Number six, direction in life. You got to remember, he doesn't need to be perfect, but he should have a purpose. There should be growth and direction because confused people create confusing relationships.
4: Yes. But I would say, I feel like this is why sometimes like women are confused because it says like, oh, don't date for the potential. But then also I feel like that's kind of saying like you should date kind of for the potential.
2: Yeah, well, like your husband, Serena, has direction, but he's like a bunch of different directions. Like, at first he was selling weed, now he's a kindergarten teacher.
1: Oh, my God.
2: Are you happy with his trajectory?
4: Yes. I feel like both things are good jobs, Matt.
2: They are good. I'm not
0: the fact Matt threw that out there just for judgment is kind of crazy.
1: He says your husband's confused.
4: And the funny thing is, teachers.
0: As he brings that up, what shirt is Matt wearing? Kurt Cobain smoking a joint.
1: Yeah.
0: Matt,
2: it's a Marlboro.
1: He wears it every day.
5: 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I love your show.
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8: It's their name.
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8: There's a list of the names that they hate. 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
9: Yes, yeah, sure. 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
10: God, yeah.
8: Finn, Jack, Lindsay, Noah, Sally, and Tabitha.
9: So just a bunch of white families that got they got surveyed. 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
8: So you've been using me and all of a sudden now you just want to drop me? 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
13: So with this poll of 1,400 self-confessed people, they all said that their relationship improved drastically. 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
15: Is it because the grass ain't greener? So they're like, oh my God, like I thought my situation was bad. 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
16: I'm sure that happens sometimes.
15: How do you know?
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11: She tweeted out, my man just paid my rent this month. 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
4: What makes a real man? 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
4: The initial idea for this song actually started from a demo I was doing for a different artist on that day. I literally completely spaced on the origin story of this initially. It was just a demo. It was like a start, like a verse and chorus idea, no arrangement. The production was totally different. I write all the time, constantly. Like, I might start two songs a day. I might finish two a day. You never know. And then a year later, I'm combing through demos that don't even really have names or associations. And I stumble across this one. Couldn't even remember for the life of me, honestly, where it came from. It sounds crazy, but I write a lot. So I was just like, oh, this is amazing. This feels like One Republic. This feels like us.

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11: Even senior citizens are getting more loving, I guess, than Gen Z.
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2: Kind of crazy, man. 58% of recent college graduates are still looking for a job. Mm. I mean, in anything, right? It's all who you know. A lot of jobs come via recommendation.
6: Well, you think that's why it's hard for this generation? Because they don't know how to talk to people.
2: Yes.
6: So they're not networking. So they're not meeting business people, you know, that could help them in their career. What, are you going to be on Twitch the rest of your life?
2: Yes, Matt. That's how millionaires are made. 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
2: Here's your LEX 18 Storm Tracker forecast. A couple of clouds around early in the night, otherwise a mainly clear sky, and it is cold. Most of us around 40. Some of the outlying areas could drop down into the upper 30s. Your day tomorrow, morning sunshine, but becomes partly sunny. It's a chilly day, highs just in the upper 60s. I'm Chief Meteorologist Bill Mack.
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10: 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Why are you going back and forth like that? 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
15: Here's your LEX 18 storm tracker forecast. A couple of clouds around early in the night, otherwise a mainly clear sky, and it is cold. Most of us around 40. Some of the outlying areas could drop down into the upper 30s. Your day tomorrow, morning sunshine, but becomes partly sunny. It's a chilly day, highs just in the upper 60s. I'm Chief Meteorologist Bill Mack.
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will fade eventually. So if our time is running out, day after day, we'll make the mundane a masterpiece. Oh my, my, oh my, my love, I take one look at you, you're taking me out.

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So this hantavirus is like top of news everywhere, and it's got people a little freaked out, even though officials saying very low public health risk. But they are saying be very careful of working around any rodent droppings. Hire somebody, okay? Don't try to do it yourself.

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I hope you're having a great day. 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
4: 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I have 110 miles an hour, barely staying on the track, and then I have don't ask me to do anything, do nothing. So guilty pleasure for me is doing nothing. Vacation for me is not let's go to all the museums and let's go. Like, I see more culture in 90 days. I'm lucky that I, you know, will see in any 90-day period, I might see more culture than just about anybody will see in a 9-year period. And I've been around the world a bunch. I've seen it all a lot. So I don't feel guilty about doing nothing. I want to watch Netflix. I want to sit. I want to get a massage. I want to, like, hang by the pool. My guiltiest pleasure is I've become a full-on tropical Caribbean, like, put me near palm trees, near a beach in, like, the Caribbean or Southeast Asia, anywhere exotic and fun and beautiful, and just don't talk to me.

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22: Here's your LEX 18 storm tracker forecast. A couple of clouds around early in the night, otherwise a mainly clear sky, and it is cold. Most of us around 40. Some of the outlying areas could drop down into the upper 30s. Your day tomorrow, morning sunshine, but becomes partly sunny. It's a chilly day, highs just in the upper 60s. I'm Chief Meteorologist Bill Mack.
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A good ending. There was a plane carrying 11 people, and it crashed, went down off the Florida coast. But everybody was rescued after they spent 5 hours on a raft. I can't even imagine the mental trauma from that whole thing. But just happy it had a great ending, obviously. 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

0: Hot 102.5. Today's kind of cool, but we're going to ramp up into warm weather. I mean, like summer feeling weather. Mid-60s today, tomorrow mid-70s, and then by Saturday we're going to hit 80 degrees. Going to have some scattered thunderstorms to deal with on Saturday. Sunday looks great, though. It's upper 80s. By Monday, we'll be in the 90s. It's like summer just showed up on the doorstep. Hot 102.5.
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14: Dude, Wendy's is launching a new Takis Fuego chicken sandwich and Fuego fries. I've actually never had a Wendy's chicken sandwich, but I have had their chicken nuggets, and they're some of my favorite.
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14: For my ladies out there, if you're trying to get rid of your cramps, I guess there's a cheap way to do it.
18: So I actually saw this on Instagram, and it was from Brittany Ferland. 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And
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18: was
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18: 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Go drink pickle juice. 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
26: Here's your LEX 18 storm tracker forecast. A couple of clouds around early in the night, otherwise a mainly clear sky, and it is cold. Most of us around 40. Some of the outlying areas could drop down into the upper 30s. Your day tomorrow, morning sunshine, but becomes partly sunny. It's a chilly day, highs just in the upper 60s. I'm Chief Meteorologist Bill Mack.
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1: 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Here's traffic.
2: Right now we have reports of a collision on I-75 in the southbound lanes of the Newtown Pike exit. Watch for increased traffic on outbound Winchester Road at Sir Barton Way. Things are moving slowly on Forbes Road at Old Frankfort Pike. Also on Pasadena Drive at Regency Road. For traffic, I'm Roger Meadows.
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3: Here's your LEX 18 storm tracker forecast. A couple of clouds around early in the night, otherwise a mainly clear sky, and it is cold. Most of us around 40. Some of the outlying areas could drop down into the upper 30s. Your day tomorrow, morning sunshine, but becomes partly sunny. It's a chilly day, highs just in the upper 60s. I'm Chief Meteorologist Bill Mack.
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Because my social media is full of stuff, and I don't know what's AI and real anymore because it keeps getting weirder. There's no possible way this is all real stuff, right? 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

0: We've had a lot of sun today. Speaking of midnight sun, it's hot 102.5. It's been beautiful today. A little on the cool side, especially what we've got coming our way over the weekend and into the beginning of next week. It's going to be 70s tomorrow, mid-70s, 80 on Saturday with some thunderstorms that we're probably going to have to deal with. Then close to 90 for Sunday, and then in the low 90s on Monday. So we've got some heat coming. It'll cool back off by middle of the week. It's going to be nice for a couple days. Hot 102.5.
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2: 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Here's traffic.
3: Right now we have a non-injury collision to watch for. That's on outbound Richmond Road at Lake Park Road. Traffic's also picking up on inbound Georgetown Road at Nandino Boulevard, as well as on Versailles Road at Alexandria Drive. For traffic, I'm Roger Meadows.
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19: Here's your LEX 18 Storm Tracker forecast. A couple of clouds around early in the night, otherwise a mainly clear sky, and it is cold. Most of us around 40. Some of the outlying areas could drop down into the upper 30s. Your day tomorrow, morning sunshine, but becomes partly sunny. It's a chilly day, highs just in the upper 60s. I'm Chief Meteorologist Bill Mack.
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This is Dracula, Tame Impala. I love this song. This is a perfect let's get out of work, drive home song. Speaking of, we'll make it official in 5 o'clock next. And I've got your Post Malone Jelly Roll keyword to qualify to win a trip coming at 6.

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1: 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Here's traffic.
2: Right now, crews are still working that collision that's on outbound Richmond Road at Lake Park Road. It used to be a non-injury collision. Now it's been upgraded to an injury collision. We have a traffic alert to watch for on Oliver Lewis Way. All the inbound lanes are currently shut down at Main Street due to a large fluid spill in the roadway. Traffic is being diverted to West Main Street to get around. Watch for increased traffic on inbound Tate's Creek at New Circle. Also on Nicholsville Road at Reynolds Road. For traffic, I'm Roger Meadows.
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5: One in five grandparents actually hate this about their grandchild. 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
5: Kind of crazy, man. 58% of recent college graduates are still looking for a job. I mean, in anything, right? It's all who you know. A lot of jobs come via recommendation.
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3: Here's your LEX 18 storm tracker forecast. A couple of clouds around early in the night, otherwise a mainly clear sky, and it is cold. Most of us around 40. Some of the outlying areas could drop down into the upper 30s. Your day tomorrow, morning sunshine, but becomes partly sunny. It's a chilly day, highs just in the upper 60s. I'm Chief Meteorologist Bill Mack.
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Hot 102.5. The ride home's officially on. It's 5 o'clock. We have one more day to go till we get into the weekend. And it's going to warm up this weekend. We're going to be like 90 degrees Sunday and Monday. Woo! 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

0: Hot 102.5. It's a little love song from Olivia Rodrigo, which is quite the departure of her other songs. It's Drop Dead. It's Johnny O. All right, we're on the ride home tomorrow, 24 hours from now, officially into the weekend. We are so close. We got this. And speaking of close, super close to getting your next qualifying keyword to win a trip to Post Malone and Jelly Roll in the city of your choice. We'll do that at 6 with Hot 102.5.
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3: Cruiser still working our injury collision on outbound Richmond Road at Lake Park Road. Also, we got to watch for that traffic alert on Oliver Lewis Way. All the inbound lanes are shut down at West Main Street. Traffic's picking up on inbound South Broadway at Boulevard Street. Also on Old Todd's Road at Palumbo Drive. For traffic, I'm Roger Meadows.
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9: Here's your LEX 18 storm tracker forecast. A couple of clouds around early in the night, otherwise a mainly clear sky, and it is cold. Most of us around 40. Some of the outlying areas could drop down into the upper 30s. Your day tomorrow, morning sunshine, but becomes partly sunny. It's a chilly day, highs just in the upper 60s. I'm Chief Meteorologist Bill Mack.
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4: Must-haves. I travel, I don't know, I was probably in 30 countries this year or last year. Carry-on. Everyone's like, oh, socks and underwear. Obviously socks and underwear, but you can buy that anywhere, so that's crazy. Travel with stuff you can't get outside of the U.S. Like, every singer's worst nightmare is heartburn or acid reflux, so I have, like, the really nice-tasting gummy Tums that taste like candy. I always have Tums on me and Pepcid, a sleep mask, any pharmaceuticals that are, like, prescription that you need. So for me, it's like, if I need steroids, I have to travel with them in case I don't want to cancel a show and I'm, like, almost able to sing but not quite. That's when you, unfortunately, might need a steroid. Sometimes you need sleeping pills, but you have to be careful with all that stuff and just, like, chill. I like to use over-the-counter Walgreens generic stuff if I need to sleep, like melatonin and, you know, the safe, non-toxic stuff. And then headphones, for sure, and then backup headphones, and then chargers. Those are the absolute musts.

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12: Here's your LEX18 storm tracker forecast. A couple of clouds around early in the night, otherwise a mainly clear sky, and it is cold. Most of us around 40. Some of the outlying areas could drop down into the upper 30s. Your day tomorrow, morning sunshine, but becomes partly sunny. It's a chilly day, highs just in the upper 60s. I'm Chief Meteorologist Bill Mack.
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Hot 102.5. We done. Doesn't it feel good knowing tomorrow's going to be Friday? We just got one more simple, easy day to go. And we're going to be sliding right into the weekend. And it is going to be warm, too. We're going to be up in the 90s by the end of the weekend. 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
1: For my ladies out there, if you're trying to get rid of your cramps, I guess there's a cheap way to do it.
0: So I actually saw this on Instagram, and it was from Brittany Ferland. She's the one that's married to Tommy Lee. 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
1: she's
0: like,
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0: Yes. And she was like, what do you mean? 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
1: Dude, Wendy's is launching a new Takis Fuego chicken sandwich and Fuego fries. 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
1: What makes a real man? 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
19: Here's your LEX 18 storm tracker forecast. A couple of clouds around early in the night, otherwise a mainly clear sky, and it is cold. Most of us around 40. Some of the outlying areas could drop down into the upper 30s. Your day tomorrow, morning sunshine, but becomes partly sunny. It's a chilly day, highs just in the upper 60s. I'm Chief Meteorologist Bill Mack.
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5: If you're here, you're already in. Welcome. It's Nightly with Jade and Tyler. Thank God it's almost Friday because my brain is fried, Ty. At this point in the week, tonight, I'm feeling like that girl that used to be laid out plastered on the couch in those drug commercials.
6: Yeah, it's almost Friday and the temperatures are heating up. So, you know, summer's almost here. Thinking positive vibes. Thinking about laying out at the pool in what, less than 3 weeks? I'll be laying at the pool before I come and do the show.
5: For those of you getting ready to walk the stage, class of 2026. 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
6: Buckle up because it's time to be an adult and get a real job. 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
5: Damn. 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
1: I feel like we talk about how AI is getting more and more insane every single night on the show. It's Nightly with Jade and Tyler. And Jade, if you do peace signs or bunny ears in selfies, you could now, your fingerprints could be stolen.
2: Wait a minute. I thought you were just going to say it's obvious you're a millennial. What are we talking about identity theft for? This is scary. I do that in every photo, Tyler.
1: Well, before anybody gets too paranoid, three things would have to happen. This would also take a significant operation to pull off using advanced AI-powered software, but it is worth mentioning because AI tech is moving so fast, what seemed advanced a year or two ago is now pretty basic.
2: Oh my God.
1: This is mostly for close-up selfies with your fingers in the forefront, like near your face, basically with a few feet from your phone. If you are doing the V sign or the peace sign, they say, scammers are getting pretty good with the new software that they have. They could actually steal your fingerprints.
2: This is terrifying. My mind first went to crime. What if somebody 3D printed like a little bit of your fingerprint and then put you at the scene of a crime or got into your phone, into your banking information or anything else we don't put our thumb on this screen for? Crazy.
1: Yeah, I don't know about you, but I have the index finger on my phone for mostly all my banking apps and all my real like big apps.
2: Dang, that's clever. You obviously did that purposely because everybody uses their thumb.
1: Yeah, index finger. I just thought it was easier. I don't know.
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15: According to science, it says that a woman is more into hooking up with you if they're full, like if they have a full tummy.
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0: something I want to talk about.
1: Big night for the NFL. The schedules are officially out. The international schedules got a little interesting. The season week one is going to start in Australia, Melbourne. The San Francisco 49ers are going to take on the Los Angeles Rams. Some other key notes. Kansas City Chiefs will play a home opener against the Denver Broncos. That's a Monday night football game, the first one of the year. So you know we're going to be seeing the happy. You think we'll get a picture of the big giant wedding ring, The Rock, when Taylor's in attendance?
2: Oh my God. I just thought about what you're saying here. And I'm like, wow, by that time, yeah, the rumored wedding will have happened. I think my girl's gonna pop out in that suite or on the field with that rock blinding everybody. Who thought

0: It's Nightly with Jade and Tyler, and my question to you tonight, Ty, is women feel like we're dating the representative of a man sometimes. That first 3 months, it's like, is the mask gonna slip, or is this really him? Do you guys feel like when dating women, you get that same experience, like, this is her representative, her best self, and then I'm gonna get the real her after 3 months?
1: Yeah, we've been dating for more than a year now, and nothing's really changed. I don't think anything's changed, to be honest with you. And I'm set to move in a year from actually right now. I mean, her house is spotless. She vacuumed every day. Everything's clean. And the one thing she gets on me all the time about is putting the toilet seat down. And I'm not talking like the second one. I'm talking like the top one. She wants the top lid all the way down every single time. And she actually thanked me for doing that this morning, actually.
0: It's the little things.
1: But yeah, men of Reddit.
0: That's hilarious.
1: The men of Reddit, they're spilling their weird bachelor things they stopped doing once they moved in with their significant other. One person said, I stopped putting dirty dishes in the fridge so I could procrastinate for a week before having to wash them.
0: Oh, that's crazy. Hiding laundry is one thing. We all do that. But hiding dirty plates in the fridge, crazy.
1: Speaking of, one said, the washing machine was my hamper. The dryer was my dresser. It was a perfect system.
0: Oh, God, the men.
1: And I can relate to this one. I used to keep all my silverware in one big drawer unsorted. Like, that's me. Like, everything. I just, like, put one handful into the drawer.
0: It's giving barbarians and cavemen. How are y'all surviving out here living alone? God bless.

0: It's Nightly with Jaden Tyler, and coming off of Olivia Dean, So Easy, we've just got to talk about the reign that the UK girlies are having right now. The UK baddies are taking it, from Olivia Dean to Ray. Who else, Tyler?
1: Sienna Spiro. You just heard us talking to her last night on the show, which you can see some of the clips on her Instagram, Nightly with Jaden Tyler. Hit that follow like button. There's Ray. Pink Panthers, who we're going to get a chance to talk to.
0: I even saw Lola Young popped out last night to do a cool little confessional, Catholic style, with Rosalie. Yeah, so I got a feeling she's going to be making a comeback as well. I'm ready to see them all on tour.
1: Who do you think would win, the Mount Rushmore of American singers like Taylor, Olivia, Sabrina, or the UK ladies in a sing-off?
0: Ooh, Tyler, you getting messy tonight. We stirring the pot. I'm sorry, but it's something about those soulful voices that come from over there. I think the UK girlies might take it. What's your opinion?
1: Yeah, there's definitely something different. They're more like artsy, emotional, and then obviously Sabrina's just bringing the sex appeal, and so is Tate McRae, so...
0: The American girls are just here for a good time. They want to pop it, lock it, and drop it all summer long.
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6: 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It appears by its own numbers, the U.S. government seems insolvent. It's reported that the Treasury shows about $6 trillion in assets and over $47 trillion in liabilities. Add it all up, and it looks like the U.S. owes more than $130 trillion it doesn't have. 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
7: Even senior citizens are getting more loving, I guess, than Gen Z.
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9: That's true.
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7: Oh, Serena, that's where we're at, huh? 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
9: 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Oh, my God. 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
7: There is an STD breakout in the elderly community, apparently. This is like a thing. It's all over the news. It's Tino Katina Radio. Who's got more?
10: Well, it's also saying that many people, like, they only have one partner because, you know, they're married. 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
13: roll
7: out.
13: Yeah.
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7: Kind of crazy, man. 58% of recent college graduates are still looking for a job. I mean, in anything, right? It's all who you know. A lot of jobs come via recommendation.
13: Well, do you think that's why it's hard for this generation? Because they don't know how to talk to people.
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13: So they're not networking. So they're not meeting business people, you know, that could help them in their career. 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
7: 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That's how millionaires are made. Obviously.
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7: I do this thing called I Can't Stand where I let all of us just kind of open up and reveal the things that we can't stand.
9: 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I go to this machine, right? And there's a water bottle right there and a phone. And I'm like, oh, all right. Someone's using it. You probably went to the restroom. But then I see that same guy. He's working out over here on this other machine. It's like, hey, man. You can only have one machine. Why are you going back and forth like that? You don't own the gym.
7: Yeah, that is annoying.
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0: It's Nightly with Jaden Tyler and Chat. I'm just thinking about the fact that even though we had cell phones, I don't know, we had cell phones a little bit growing up, but back in the day, if you saw somebody you liked, you had better shoot your shot because the likelihood of not seeing them again was way bigger. Now it's like, oh, you might find out somebody's Instagram, whatever, you can keep up, but you really had to make a move back in the day. If you missed your chance, you missed it.
1: Yeah, you had to take your thoughts to the internet to find the answers on if you and that person had a spark and you didn't obviously get to get their phone number or email, or even back in the day, we didn't have Instagram. Like, what's your IG? 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